0: 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And Tucson's country favorites all day. Going to get you into the movies in a couple minutes. 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
2: 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Silverbell and Ironwood Hill Drive reported crash. Silverbell and Ironwood Hill Drive. Earlier wreck occurred I-10 near Cole Road on eastbound I-10 near Cole. Some slow and go travel on the eastbound side of I-10 as you approach and pass Cole Road. Also earlier wreck at River and Sabino Canyon and River Road. And I'm Cricket with your Kim FM traffic.
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It was 25 years ago this summer that Blake Shelton made his debut on the charts with Austin. We'll relive the moments of the summer of 2001 right after John Morgan on KMFM.

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3: Think As You Drunk, definitely a laid-back, fun party song. And I think it was really inspired by me growing up loving Toby Keith. And I remember when we wrote it, thinking this sounds like something Toby Keith would have came up with. And that's always a good judge of whether or not a song's going to get.

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2: 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Ratatouille is the weekend after that, or Sideways is August 1st. All good movies. Congratulations.
3: Thank you very much.
2: 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And we'll get another chance at those tickets tomorrow afternoon at about 5:15 here on Kim FM. All right, let's check in with Cricket and Kim FM Traffic from the Cruz & Associates Personal Injury Attorneys Traffic Center.
4: An earlier collision, Silverbell near Grant. On Silverbell to the north of Grant Road, earlier crash there. Collision occurred I-10 near Kolb, eastbound I-10 near Kolb. Some slow-and-go travel on the eastbound side of I-10 approaching Kolb Road. Also some backups Valencia eastbound at Old Vale Road. And I'm Cricket with your Kim FM Traffic.
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14: A Better Life with Dr. Sanjay Gupta.
15: For years, we've been talking about both the positive and negative effects of being on social media. And I would say, by and large, for older adults, social media is net positive. Not all positive, but net positive. Helps them keep in touch with friends and stay social. But for younger people, social media use, especially heavy use, tends to be net negative. In fact, according to this year's World Happiness Report, youth who use social media more than 5 hours a day reported a lower level of well-being. And researchers who studied this sort of thing found that many teens wish these platforms didn't even exist, and yet they can't seem to stop using them. Experts we talked to largely suggested two things. Ideally, along with your friend group, take some time offline. Also, try to recurate your algorithm so it shows you posts that'll make you feel good. I'm Dr. Sanjay Gupta, helping you live a better life.
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2: 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Looks like 108 tomorrow, 108 on Wednesday, and probably Thursday, too. Good news is there is a chance of rain over the weekend. And, in fact, there's like a 10 to 20% chance of rain tomorrow, too. 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

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Maybe you'll have a chance to meet them when they take the stage at Boots in the Park in October. It's sooner than you realize. Here's Rocky Mountain Low on KMFM.

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Country Nights Live just a couple minutes away. Another Zach in country music. We got Zach Brown. We got Zach Top. And now we have Zach John King. This is called Get to Drinkin' on KMFM. 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

0: Woman, it's Kane Brown on Country Nights Live. Bev Rainey with you. We've got Luke Combs coming up next by request. And you know, he earned every single one of his fans when he first got his career started.
1: So I always knew early on, I'm going to have to earn every fan I have, which means I'm going to have to, like, I got to get people to a show. If I can get you to a show, my goal was to not have you walk out of there and go, this guy's my favorite guy ever. I love this guy's music. He's the best guy ever. Because that's incredibly unrealistic. My goal by the end of the show was to earn your respect of, okay, you know what? This guy's not, maybe he's not my favorite country artist ever, but he sings real good and he puts on a good show.

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Lori Kent joining us on Country Nights Live this Friday. It all kicks off at 7 o'clock. Thanks so much for your requests so far tonight. Keep them coming. 844-444-6274. It's Russell Dickerson's Worth Your Wild.

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0: 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I just want to take a second and thank Dan and Shay for putting it out there to the world. It's called Say So.
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0: I was done for.
1: Good morning, good evening, whatever time of day it is for you. Always happy that you are here. My name is Justin. This is the Overnight Ride. There's been leaked photos and leaked guest lists, but no one's leaked the food yet from Travis Kelce and Taylor Swift's wedding. I want to see the food review. Was it good? Was it bad? Did they have pigs in a blanket?

0: I am not a first class person, but I will upgrade myself on a flight if it's like $40 or less. My name's Justin. This is the Overnight Ride. I did that last week just so I could sleep on the plane. My flight was right after the show, went right to the airport, got on the plane, sat in my first class seat, which I upgraded for $40, slept so hard, the gum hardened to the inside of my cheek. I had to peel it out. I was clearly the least classy person in first class. Usually I'm in the back of the plane and I will move my seat around enough times to make sure nobody is sitting next to me. And guess what? That happened on my flight back here to Nashville. Moved my seat 5 times before the flight, which is not the most. I moved it 8 before. But then it closes and then I know no one is next to me. The middle seat is empty. There's someone on the window, me on the aisle. And I've come up with a term for that. I'm going to call it poor person's first class. And I mean that with my entire heart, because that's who I am. I'm not a fancy person. I will upgrade myself for $40. But if no one sits next to me on a flight, the rush, the feeling, the joy, I'm going to start calling it poor person's first class. And that's me.
1: 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We'll be right back.
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6: You know, you go to the sound of the gun, bam, you're gone.
7: 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I mean, I've had so many near-death experiences.
3: It's raw.
8: I love this country. I offered my life to serve this nation and protect its people.
9: The question, you know, what's the meaning of life? And to me, it just boils down.

I was wondering why there is a men's multivitamin once-a-day pill gummy with Luke Bryan on the packaging, and is to help farmers across America. It's like, that is a random collaboration. Just a bottle of multivitamins with Luke Bryan on the front. It is for a good cause and to keep you healthy. It's country and she knows it on the Overnight Ride. Denim

The time off on the Morgan Wallen Still the Problem tour seems to be scheduled on purpose. Maybe he's back in the studio, perfecting some stuff. Maybe new music by the end of the summer.

There was a big old fight at a Gavin Adcock show the other night in Alabama. This is just my opinion. Stop fighting at shows. The tickets are too expensive. Let everybody enjoy themselves. It's Gavin Wannabe on the Overnight Ride.

Another week and another announcement that Hudson Westbrook has new music out this Friday. Rinse and repeat. Just how he functions. A machine. House again on the overnight ride.

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Somebody yelled Freebird at an Ella Langley show the other night. She promptly shut them down. The best comeback for someone yelling Freebird at a show, which is lame. Saw a guy in California, somebody yelled Freebird, and he said, "Here's my version." And he played one of his original songs. Perfect pivot. 10 out of 10. Wouldn't

0: One of my biggest fears realized on vacation, but a plastic knife saved my life. My name's Justin. This is the Overnight Ride. When I go to the beach, when I go to the Jersey Shore, I try and avoid getting in a car at all costs. Because I feel like getting in a car, you're stressed out. It's not vacation to me. 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I love them. 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I said, how dry is my ear? And she looks in there and says, there's a large bug lodged inside your ear. So I start freaking out. I go, is it a tick? What's going on? She's like, run to the bathroom. My dad yells at me, shove your finger in my ear. So I shove it very far in my ear so the bug can't get in there. I go in the bathroom. I can't see it. I don't know what to do. How do I get it out? I run back to my mom. On the way, I see plastic knives. I grab one of them. I go to her. I say, shove it in my ear. She goes, no, I'm not doing it. Let me try a paper towel. Paper towel doesn't work. So what does she do? She takes a plastic knife, puts it above my ear canal. My finger's still shoved in my ear. And flicks like one of those green beach flies across the room. So I guess the plastic knife didn't save my life. My mom did once again.
1: 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The Overnight Ride will be right back.
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0: Riley Green did it the right way. Covered Toby Keith over the weekend, courtesy of the Red, White, and Blue at a concert for 4th of July. The boot part, where you kick air, had to warm up his legs. Some stretching, some shaking out by one of his bandmates, and then kick the air and went right into Toby. Perfect way to do it.
1: If you showed up, I wouldn't let you in.

Brandon Lake, Cody Johnson, Winnie Cowboy Craze on the Overnight Ride. My name's Justin. Catch me on Instagram, Justin Off Air. It's Kane Brown, Woman, on the Overnight Ride.

listening to The Overnight Ride.

Haven't done one in a while. Let's do it right now. Tucker Wetmore's social media comment of the night comes from Grace on one of his photos. A bunch of photos. A little carousel. Saying no shirtless pic. Very disappointed.

Megan Maroney, Medicine on the Overnight Ride. She will be on the show this Friday. She is celebrating another number one hit in Beautiful Things and then gave us this work tape on social media.

Kenny Chesney has a brand new album out at the end of the summer, but also a brand new exhibit at the Country Music Hall of Fame. Stage-worn outfits. It's jeans and a cutoff t-shirt. Kenny's not flashy on stage. I just find that funny. Let's carry on the Overnight Ride.

Something brand new for you. My name's Justin. It's the Overnight Ride. Instagram, Justin Off Air. Carter Faith, Wyatt Flores. Nothing better to do on the Overnight Ride.

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Luke Combs playing Sweden this past weekend at Gamla Ullevi Stadium, which I know I'm butchering. I was interested to see what kind of food they serve there. Very basic food, but they do have mashed potatoes on the menu. Just like not a normal thing here, right? Imagine the fall, it's cold outside, you're at a football game. Mashed potatoes would hit right. We need to adopt that.

This is where the artists and fans of country music come together. Welcome to the Overnight Ride, live from Nashville to hometowns across the USA. Buffy's

0: smell, probably from the site, but I imagine someone did this at some point. My name's Justin. This is the Overnight Ride. On June 30th, in Columbus, Ohio, there was a mystery fluid that was leaked all over the Ohio interstate. Workers were scared it would get into drains, it would ruin cars. It may tear up the road. They finally figured out what the mystery liquid was. It was Frank's Red Hot Sauce. And obviously, seeing that on, you know, the tarmac, the black road, would be hard to identify. I do wonder, did it tear up the asphalt? Because if it did, that's a really good advertisement for Frank's Red Hot Sauce. But there was 40,000 pounds of Frank's Red Hot that was leaking onto the highway. They probably identified it with sight or smell. But I like to think that the emergency crews or whoever was standing around and just went, you know what, let me see something. Bent over, stuck their finger in it, and then tasted it, which is the correct way to identify a mystery liquid on the highway.
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Lainey Wilson, the new one, phone, keys, wallet on the overnight ride. Co Wetzel being asked the hard questions. Annie Ann's or Wetzel's Pretzels when he's at the mall? Of course, he said Wetzel's. Says he gets a little royalty there. It hurts like you.

My name's Justin. This is The Overnight Ride. Cole Swindell is back with a new song called Girl Dad. So, of course, he was asked what happened when he found out he was going to be a girl dad. Said he was scared to death. Had to grow up. Wanted to be a good example for his daughter.

Corey Kent, This Heart on The Overnight Ride. Heartland Rock and Roll will be the new album out very, very soon. And he was teasing a collaboration with an artist he looked up to, wanted to work with for a while. Now we have a clue.

0: The town contains 200 people, and yes, it is called Toad Suck, and it's in Arkansas. Trey Pendley said he didn't realize how funny the name was until he left his small town. New now from Trey, Family Man, on the Overnight Ride.
1: Man, if you could see me the way I was back then.

this would be worth an investment. My name's Justin. This is the Overnight Ride. There is a Zach Top mustache fan page on Instagram, but they haven't posted anything since 2024. If we gather a couple bucks together, I feel like we can make this a big thing, a good investment in his stash. It's Zach in South of Sanity. Playing.

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I do not know what this note means. It just says, sprinkle margaritas. When I go to bed after the show, I'll think about it a little bit more. Maybe it's a good idea. Maybe it's bad. We'll see you tomorrow. 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

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My name's Justin. This is the Overnight Ride. I've always had a problem with hair around food. Been very clear and adamant in my life that if there's hair near or around my food, the meal is over. There's no eating around it. There's no picking it out. See, my throat's already like doing the thing because I'm thinking about the hair near my food. Even if it's on the table, like to the right or to the left, kind of far away from me, the meal, it's over, which is a bad thing. In it is, I think, acceptable. But if it's just like in my vicinity, oh, I can't think about it. I need to get better, though, because I think that's ridiculous if it's even near the food. There's a bakery in Thailand I can travel to. They have a Harry Croissant, which sounds like a really bad radio name, or an old school baseball player. Harry Croissant, I'm to pitch. So it's a croissant, like a cream on top of it to hold in the hair. The hair is

Lauren Elena has a very successful duet here with Chase Matthew, but in just a couple hours, she's revealing her next duet. Gave us a couple clues. I feel like it's Kane Brown again. What Ifs was huge. Maybe they'll do it again. Lauren, Chase, All My Exes on the Overnight Ride. Another

couple weeks off from tour. On purpose? Probably. To work on some new music. Maybe by the end of the summer. It's Morgan Wallen. And don't wait.

say so. Dan and Shay say so on The Overnight Ride. My name's Justin. Charles Wesley Godwin, brand new album, Christian Name, out on July 24th. 18 new tracks. Stephen Wilson Jr. helping him write a few songs. Lawyer McKenna, who wrote Humble and Kind and Girl Crush. It's about to be loaded. This one on there. Charles Wesley Godwin, Luke Combs, and Better That Way. Oh, boo.

Russell Dickerson really celebrating the 4th in his own unique way. We would expect nothing less. America's 250th birthday, he did 2 minutes and 50 seconds in the cold plunge tub while he sang the national anthem. Not a bad lips, just the way RD celebrated. It's happened to me on the overnight ride.

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Ian Munsick says he has a large announcement coming later today. I believe it is the music video for this song, which someone speaking right now or singing may be in. Here's Love is Blind.

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And it's ice cold. 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I miss it.

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Another Luke Combs show, another record. Sweden over the weekend. Largest country music concert ever held in the Nordic region. 61,000 people. Here's Be By You.

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1: We've got an 11-year-old Kentucky boy who's a hero after saving a man from drowning. This 11-year-old saw a man underwater in an apartment complex pool, put on his goggles, dove underwater, and pulled the man to safety.
0: Check it out.
1: 11 years old. At that point, other Good Samaritans helped pull the man onto the pool deck. He was rushed to the hospital in serious condition, but he's going to be okay.
0: Wow.
1: 11-year-old just dove in and got him right out of the pool.
0: Put his goggles on like a superhero. He's ready to go. Chopper.
2: Yeah, folks at sport.com says Halloween candy has already hit shelves. Workers at various stores have been spotted filling shelves and aisles with treats from Brock's, Hershey's, Reese's, and York. Some items are labeled Summerween as retailers jump the calendar.
1: What the heck?
0: Yeah,
1: it is Tuesday, July 7th.
0: That's the story I was going to because I was so pumped up. It's like, yes, candy corn is back and it's early.
1: What?
0: Yeah.
1: Oh, my goodness.
0: Yeah. Hey, nothing wrong with that. Pizza Hut's in the UK launched a new promotion where people who wear Hawaiian shirts to the restaurant get a Hawaiian pizza for $6.68.
1: Well, I'm down.
2: That's awesome.
0: Right? They say customers will also get cocktail umbrellas in their bottomless drinks.
1: Nope.
0: Oh, pineapple on pizza has always divided the folks' opinions, but Pizza Hut is back in the fans, and if you're bold enough to wear the shirt, you're bold enough to order the pizza.
1: There you go.
0: There you go. Something extra for wearing that Hawaiian shirt. And that is good news.
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0: KMFM 99.5, Max Shannon Porchop. I saw this yesterday. The earthquake in Venezuela. What, 2,500 people? Oh, something like that? Over so between sad. 2,000 and 3,000 people.
1: Devastating.
0: Killed in that in that amazing pair
1: of
0: earthquakes.
1: One right after the other.
0: Yeah. Oh. But there is still some good news. They are still finding people alive. Mm-hmm. A Venezuelan security guard pulled from the rubble 8 days after those earthquakes.
1: That's unbelievable. And he's alive.
0: Yeah.
1: Alive.
0: Carried him out on a stretcher. You can imagine. Oh, he's a little dehydrated.
1: Mm-hmm.
0: The rescuers had to dig two tunnels to get to him.
1: Mm-hmm.
0: They loaded him up into an ambulance, cheering rescuers looking on.
1: Oh, yeah.
0: And he survived. It's incredible.
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14: Osteoporosis affects millions of people in the United States and around the world. It's a disease that basically causes someone's bones to become weak, brittle, and porous, which can increase their risk of fractures. Now, the good news here is there are things you can do other than, or in addition to, taking medications to prevent fractures before it's too late. One is to up your intake of calcium and vitamin D. You also want to eat more protein. One functional medicine dietitian told us that that helps build muscle, and if you're building muscle strength, then you are also building bone strength. You want to be mindful of your workouts. The best ways to build bone density, one therapist told us, are going to be resistance exercises like lifting weights, and also exercises that make your bones take a bit of an impact, such as jumping or even running, just loading the bones a little bit more. I'm Dr. Sanjay Gupta, helping you live a better life.
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1: Good morning. I'm News 4 Tucson's Andrew Cavasso with your KMFM continuing morning news. Today, the Cochise County Board of Supervisors weighs whether or not to ask the county attorney's office to investigate State Attorney General Chris Mays. They're looking to see if Mays exceeded her authority in what the county describes as alleged interference with a now-scrapped aluminum plant in Benson. Aluminum Dynamics no longer moving forward with plans to build there. The company says it made that decision because of, quote, differences with some Arizona state officials. A trial date set now for the man accused of a deadly shooting at a Tucson Goodwill donation center. Adrian Orozco facing a list of charges, including first-degree murder. Police say he shot two working at the center last December, killing Juan Cristobal Flores. The trial is scheduled to go from January 26th through February 12th. And a new survey out now shows safety among the top concerns for folks who use the Chuck Huckleberry Loop. They say homeless camps and crime are the big concerns. Now the county says they're expanding cleanup efforts and looking at new ways to improve safety. I'm Andrew Capasso with your KMFM continuing morning news.
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5: 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Ask them about their SHIELD program. We have a collision, Sowrita Road, I-19 on the overpass bridge between the two intersections, the left lane facing eastbound. It should pretty much be off to the side of the road, but just a heads up, there is activity on 19 near Sowrita Road. Thanks to Joey for texting that one in. I'm Shannon, that's your traffic on KMFM.
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1: Hello.
0: Good morning. Again, Rascal Flatts. Chop's just telling us they're going to be part of the NFR this year.
2: Yep, December 5th at the Coliseum in Caesar's Palace.
0: Up in Las Vegas.
2: Yeah.

0: Shaboozy. 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Well, take them home, country roads. USA Soccer ran into a buzzsaw last night. A suffocating Belgium defense that
1: we were overmatched.
0: Never gave them a chance to get going. Yeah. So it was a nice run while it lasted.
2: Yeah, good for them.
0: Yeah. 4-1 in soccer. If you don't keep up with soccer, that's a butt kicking.
1: Yeah.
0: Yeah. 4-1 is a that's a beatdown. A lot of that self inflicted, but just you know, they were just overmatched. Belgium too good.
1: Yeah.
0: Too good. So the dream is over for the at least for 4 years.
1: Yeah.
0: Comes back for the next World Cup.
2: All right.
0: The other big news, Garth Brooks announcing a tour.
1: That's right.
0: A big stadium tour. He kicks it off in Indianapolis at a place called Gainbridge Fieldhouse.
1: That's where the Pacers play.
0: Is it? Yeah. Okay, because I was wondering. I thought
1: it's changed names over the years, but yeah, it's where the Pacers
0: okay.
1: play.
0: Okay, I wasn't sure. Yeah, and I assumed it's changed names.
1: Yeah.
0: Sponsorships and everything gets moved around. But it's not where the Colts play. It's not the football arena.
1: That's Lucas Oil Field.
0: It's okay. A basketball. It's the basketball arena.
2: All right.
0: So that's he's good doing two nights there.
2: I'm pretty sure this is the signal of a big, huge tour.
0: Oh,
2: he's just giving
0: 100%.
2: Us those dates to tease us.
0: 100%. He's probably still negotiating with people. And they made a big deal in the press release about the drum pod. None of us knew what that was.
2: Right.
0: So we had to Google it. We looked it up. The drum pod is that staging piece where his drummer is basically in a cage. Big plexiglass cage, and I guess the thing goes up and down.
1: Yeah.
0: And Garth spins around it.
1: Yeah. His longtime drummer, Mike Palmer, came up with that years ago, and he brought it to Garth, and Garth loved it. So they haven't done it since 96.
0: 96.
1: It's been a while.
0: That's when they introduced it, yeah. But how long did that tour last? That tour probably lasted 3 years.
2: Yeah, could have.
0: Yeah. Because that's kind of the way he rolled back in the day. But I'm sure he's in training now because he's a little older than he was.
2: Yes.
0: And the antics and the stage presence that he had flying around.
2: And they're saying somewhere in this announcement that they'll be recording it all, so he'll probably have his own...
0: Another big live album.
2: Uh-huh.
0: A big live album, probably. They'll probably be filming it in video since everything
1: still got this big deal with Amazon, so...
0: Everything is visual now, so it'll be an Amazon Prime special at some point.
2: So if you can't get to the show, you'll be able to hear it for sure and then see it somewhere.
0: Now, he was also a big champion of low ticket prices. So it'll be interesting to see if he's going to kind of keep that thing going and make the ticket prices for the show more reasonable.
2: That'll be interesting.
0: Right?
1: He just had a big show over in London.
0: Yeah.
2: Yes.
1: Yeah, recently. He took a bunch of artists over there, like 10 or 15 artists over there to perform.
0: Yeah.
1: So, yeah.
0: Yeah.
1: He must be in tour mood.
0: He is. He's the master,
2: ready.
0: Though.
2: He's ready to go.
0: He's the master. He kind of set the standard for everybody in country, so... He's just standing up and going, all right, boys, hold my beer. Let me show you how this is supposed to be now.
2: Let's go.
1: 70,000 he had in London.
0: 70,000 people in London?
2: Wow.
0: Yeah. All right. Well, they've only announced the one show, but you know there's going to be more. We'll keep you posted as we find out.
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0: 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Ella Langley. Be her so bad. So the Powerball rolled over again last night.
1: Again?
0: Mm-hmm.
1: Well, where are we at now?
0: You can. We're at the 434 million for Wednesday's drawing.
1: Okay.
0: That's where it is. And no match five winners.
1: Wow.
0: So, I mean, go ahead and check your tickets because you could still win 50 grand or whatever. But
1: yeah.
0: You know what I'm saying? But no million-dollar winners out there. And the remember, the mega drawing tonight, 576 million.
1: Ooh, I'm going to have to remember tickets because we forgot for last night. But nobody won the big one, so we're still in it.
0: They saved it for you, Shannon.
1: Yep.
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1: 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We have a couple more accidents to add to that earlier one, northbound 19 at Sal Rita Road on the exit ramp. That's the first one. Then we picked up two new ones. Crash reported Golf Links and Wilmot. Also, hit and run reported Pima Mine Road and Nogales Highway. I'm Shannon. That's your traffic on KMFM.
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0: 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How about some good news, Shannon?
1: We've got an 11-year-old Kentucky boy who's a hero after saving a man from drowning. This 11-year-old saw a man underwater in an apartment complex pool, put on his goggles, dove underwater, and pulled the man to safety.
0: Check it out.
1: 11 years old. At that point, other Good Samaritans helped pull the man onto the pool deck. He was rushed to the hospital in serious condition, but he's going to be okay.
0: Wow.
1: 11-year-old just dove in and got him right out of the pool.
0: Put his goggles on like a superhero. And he's ready to go. Chopper.
2: Yeah, folks, at sport.com says Halloween candy has already hit shelves. Workers at various stores have been spotted filling shelves and aisles with treats from Brock's, Hershey's, Reese's, and York. Some items are labeled Summerween as retailers jump the calendar.
1: What the heck?
0: Yeah,
1: it is Tuesday, July 7th.
0: That's the story I was going to because I was so pumped up. It's like, yes, candy corn is back and it's early.
1: What?
0: Yeah.
1: Oh, my goodness.
0: Yeah. Hey, nothing wrong with that. Pizza Hut's in the UK launched a new promotion where people who wear Hawaiian shirts to the restaurant get a Hawaiian pizza for $6.68.
1: Well, I'm down.
2: That's awesome.
0: Right? They say customers will also get cocktail umbrellas in their bottomless drinks.
1: Nope.
0: Oh, pineapple on pizza has always divided the folks' opinions, but Pizza Hut is back in the fans, and if you're bold enough to wear the shirt, you're bold enough to order the pizza.
1: There you go.
0: Something extra for wearing that Hawaiian shirt. And that is good news.
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0: KMFM 99.5. Shannon, I know you love a deal.
1: I absolutely do.
0: I love a deal, too. Everybody I know loves a deal. Mm-hmm. Outback Steakhouse offering 60 wings for $60.
1: Oh, is this for the viewing parties?
0: Theoretically, but that's not mandatory. You could, if you just love wings, you could just go in and take advantage of it, you and your posse.
1: Heck yeah. You know? So it's in there and for takeout?
0: It doesn't say anything about takeout.
1: It was delivery to your home or something.
0: Doesn't say anything about takeout. Just says Outback Steakhouse offering a 60 wing for $60 deal through July 25th. At participating restaurants designed for fans hosting World Cup watch parties. If you can take it out, I can't see any reason why they wouldn't want you to sit there and eat, too.
2: Mm-hmm. Yeah, this one says curbside takeaway or Outback delivery.
0: Okay.
2: And Outback by us closed down, so.
1: It did?
2: Yeah, the one by Foothills Mall. It's been closed for a long time.
1: Have you seen what they're doing across the street? That whole what used to be Foothills Mall?
2: Oh, yeah.
1: Oh, my gosh. That is moving right along.
0: Yeah, I haven't been up there in a while. Last time I was up there, there was still construction stuff and detours and whatnot.
2: Oh, the apartments are open now.
1: Oh, they're okay.
2: Yeah, they are. They opened 2 Mondays ago.
0: Okay.
2: Yeah, so yeah, the apartments are nice. Very, very modern, very, very nice.
0: Yeah. Any idea what the rents are?
2: I heard the penthouse is $6,000 a month.
1: Yeah, I thought it was they were doing high end.
0: Yeah, that's fancy.
1: Uh-huh.
2: Yeah, that's a penthouse. That's, you know, $6,000.
1: Well, let's take a tour if they're open.
0: Heck yeah. We're not interested in $6,000 a month.
1: We just
0: still want
1: to see what it looks like.
0: Heck yeah.
2: It looks really nice.
0: I would think that channel will post a video. You can count on that.
1: Yes.
0: Right?
1: Yes. Oh, yeah.
0: Check it out. But 60 wings for $60 is a deal.
1: Mm-hmm.
0: Just saying.
3: Transitioning out of active duty can be
4: a better life with Dr. Sanjay Gupta.
5: By age 35, two-thirds of American men will experience some degree of noticeable hair loss. And by age 50, about 85% of men will have significantly thinning hair. That's according to the American Hair Loss Association. Now, one dermatologist explained that hair loss can either be genetic or it can be triggered by stress, illness, surgery, medications, major life events. No matter the cause, a lot of men, understandably, are frustrated by hair loss because it seems like a loss of control. You can take great care of your scalp by all sorts of expensive lotions and potions, but that might not matter. There are some tried and true medications that might work, like minoxidil or finasteride. But another solution is just shaving it off, and I've heard more and more how liberating this can be for a lot of guys. That's the ultimate control of their appearance. I'm Dr. Sanjay Gupta, helping you live a better life.
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1: 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Already busy out there with some problems this morning. Pima Mine Road and Nogales Highway. Traffic incident being reported as a hit and run. You may still see that vehicle hanging out there waiting to get some help. Also, Golf Links in Wilmot. That was a wreck reported with injuries. That's our most recent. Earlier issue on the exit ramp northbound 19 at Saurita Road. Maybe still a slowdown there. I'm Shannon. That's your traffic on KMFM.
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1: I'm supposed to be working on new music.
2: That's right.
0: Oh, yeah?
1: Mm-hmm.
0: Been a minute.
1: Yeah, yes.
2: Been a while.
1: Well, I think between the three of them, don't they have 9 kids now?
2: Yeah.
1: Something like that. They've been busy in the baby-making business.
0: And they're doing Christian music too, I think, right?
2: Yeah.
0: Yeah, they've been distracted. But it's nice to get them back together. Mm-hmm. That'll be good. So if you were watching the any of the soccer games for the part of the World Cup and you noticed a lot of the teams, a lot of the players wearing pink shoes,
2: mm-hmm.
0: And you think, well, maybe that's a breast cancer thing. Maybe it's for awareness or something. No, that's not what it is. A lot of the manufacturers have figured out that pink is highly visible on the field. On the color wheel, pink is the exact opposite of green, so the mm-hmm. contrast is extreme.
1: Yes.
0: So they're able to see the brands of their shoes a lot better.
1: Mm-hmm.
0: It's not a tribute. It's not that. It's advertising. It's mm-hmm. marketing.
1: Yeah, I think you've told us this before, because they don't, like the big stars don't have to wear the pink if they don't want. They can wear whatever they want. Like Ronaldo, who yesterday I think was his last game.
0: Yeah, because they lost. Yeah.
1: Yeah. So, and he's retiring?
0: Yeah. If they had won, then he would keep playing. But okay. Yeah, apparently he's done.
1: But he could wear whatever he wants.
0: Oh, yeah.
1: Right?
0: And Messi and those. Oh, yeah. Uh-huh. A lot of the big guys can do whatever they mm-hmm. want. Just like here. I mean, you know, you don't have to wear any kind of specific kinds of shoes mm-hmm. if you're at a certain level.
1: Right. So I didn't even know there was a logo on these pink shoes. Like, I hadn't.
0: Yeah. Well, it could be any logo because Nike has it, Adidas, Puma.
1: Oh, okay, so it's all the different brands.
0: New Balance and Skechers all have pink cleats out there now.
1: Aha. Uh-huh.
0: So a lot of the different brands have all, but it makes it. Makes it more obvious. It draws your eye to the shoe.
1: Right. They definitely pop. Because I haven't watched as much soccer as you guys, but the few games I'm like, ooh, those are bright.
0: Those are bright. Those are bright.
2: Speaking of Ronaldo, you know how much money he'll make this year?
0: Highest paid athlete in the world, isn't he?
2: Highest paid athlete in the world.
1: $12.50.
2: Or $300 million.
1: Oh, my. In 1 year?
2: Yeah. The team he plays for in Saudi, Al Masr, is $270. Then he makes another $30 million off of sponsors and ads.
0: Endorsements and stuff.
1: Wow.
0: Yeah. Highest paid athlete in the world. And he's been the highest paid athlete in the world for a long time.
2: A long time.
1: I believe he was the one. I saw part of an interview, and the reporter asked, said, you've been doing this 22 seasons, and he said 23.
0: Yeah. Yeah, get that in. Uh-huh. Get it right. Birthday boy Jim Gaffigan celebrating today with, I'm sure, you take a look at him and you know a boy likes his cake.
2: Yes, he does.
0: Right? He's a very funny guy. Jim Gaffigan.
3: I saw a moose. Have you seen him? I saw a moose in person. I mean, or in moose. I'm a person who saw a moose. And I tell you, I don't feel like I was ready. I don't know how big I thought a moose was going to be, but I was way off. I was way off. It was huge. And I feel like I should have been warned. Like, someone should have been like, you might see a moose. Get ready. But my friend was like, you might see a moose. Have fun. Like it was a butterfly or something. Hopefully you'll see a moose. So I was like in shock when I saw it. I was like, wow, whoa, are they shooting a Star Wars movie up here? How many people are in that moose costume? At least 3.
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13: A better life with Dr. Sanjay Gupta.
14: There are lots of things you can measure to get an idea of how healthy you are at any given moment. Temperature, heart rate, blood pressure, just to name a few. But how about how healthy you will be and how long you're likely to live? According to a new study out of the University at Buffalo, two simple strength tests are pretty accurate at predicting longevity in older women. One is hand grip strength, and the other is how quickly people can stand up from a seated position without using their arms. By the way, I remember interviewing former President Jimmy Carter when he was quite old and being really impressed how he just popped out of the chair without using his arms. Not a lot of older people can actually do that. But I think the message here is that maintaining strength as you age is going to help you perform everyday activities, but also help you avoid injury and stay independent. I'm Dr. Sanjay Gupta, helping you live a better life.
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1: Good morning. I'm News 4 Tucson's Andrew Cavasso with your KMFM continuing morning news. Today, the Cochise County Board of Supervisors weighs whether or not to ask the county attorney's office to investigate State Attorney General Chris Mays. They're looking to see if Mays exceeded her authority in what the county describes as alleged interference with a now-scrapped aluminum plant in Benson. Aluminum Dynamics no longer moving forward with plans to build there. The company says it made that decision because of, quote, differences with some Arizona state officials. A trial date set now for the man accused of a deadly shooting at a Tucson Goodwill donation center. Adrian Orozco facing a list of charges, including first-degree murder. Police say he shot two working at the center last December, killing Juan Cristobal Flores. The trial is scheduled to go from January 26th through February 12th. And a new survey out now shows safety among the top concerns for folks who use the Chuck Huckleberry Loop. They say homeless camps and crime are the big concerns. Now the county says they're expanding cleanup efforts and looking at new ways to improve safety. I'm Andrew Capasso with your KMFM continuing morning news.
2: From the Cruz and Associates Personal Injury Attorneys Traffic Center, this is your KMFM traffic. Looks like we still have some slowdowns around Pima Mine Road and Nogales Highway. Also northbound 19, the exit ramp, the off-ramp at Sal Rita Road. Both of those two earlier problems, but looks like there's still some slowing involved. I'm Shannon. That's your traffic on KMFM.
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2: So we didn't have a winner yesterday. 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
16: A Better Life with Dr. Sanjay Gupta.
17: By age 35, two-thirds of American men will experience some degree of noticeable hair loss. And by age 50, about 85% of men will have significantly thinning hair. That's according to the American Hair Loss Association. Now, one dermatologist explained that hair loss can either be genetic or it can be triggered by stress, illness, surgery, medications, major life events. No matter the cause, a lot of men, understandably, are frustrated by hair loss because it seems like a loss of control. You can take great care of your scalp by all sorts of expensive lotions and potions, but that might not matter. There are some tried and true medications that might work, like minoxidil or finasteride. But another solution is just shaving it off, and I've heard more and more how liberating this can be for a lot of guys. That's the ultimate control of their appearance. I'm Dr. Sanjay Gupta, helping you live a better life.
2: All right, it's going to be hot. Extreme heat warning starts at 10 this morning, lasts until 8 p.m. tomorrow evening. Mostly sunny, very, very, very toasty. 108 for the high. That's going to feel like 112 if you have to be out in it. Overnight lows, 81, 108 again tomorrow. And again, the feel-like temperature for tomorrow is like 111, so it's going to be brutal. Mm-hmm. There is a tiny chance that we could cook up a thunderstorm with all this heat, maybe tonight, late afternoon, perhaps. Fingers crossed that happens. It'll help cool it off a little bit. Right now, 86 in Tucson.

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1: Oh, very much. Happy Tuesday, everyone.
2: Wow, no guess. Okay. All right.
3: Good
2: love
3: shout
2: you,
3: out,
2: Michelle.
3: Nice. Thanks, Michelle.
1: Love you, Michelle. Thanks, guys.
3: And love you, Michelle.
2: Bye.
3: KIMFM, good morning. Hi. Are you at the bottom of a well? Should we send Lassie?
4: No.
3: Okay.
2: Okay, now we can hear you.
3: All right, there you are. It wasn't that funny, but are you ready for the question?
4: Yes.
3: Okay. The average one of these is designed to last for only 180 days of use. What is it? You have 10 seconds.
4: I have no idea.
2: Any guess?
3: Time. No. Hey, thanks for trying.
4: Thank you.
3: All right. I'm glad you're safe. KIMFM, good morning.
5: Good morning.
3: You're our last chance. Are you ready?
5: Yes.
3: The average one of these is designed to last for only 180 days of use. What is it? You have 10 seconds.
5: Toothbrush.
3: Oh, that's a good guess. That's not
2: those
3: right.
2: Every 30 days.
5: All right.
3: Yeah. Good luck. Hey, thanks for calling.
2: Sorry.
3: So we need some more money.
2: $200 for Wednesday morning.
3: Thanks to Hughes Federal Credit Union. Correct answer here in a couple minutes. 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

0: Shaboozy. 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No winner with a 710 payoff question. We only had one guess, too, didn't we?
1: No, we had three correct guesses. Ken.
0: On the text line. Yeah. I mean, on the air, we only had one actual guess.
1: Oh, yeah.
0: Right? Yeah. Got buzzed out. First guy gave up because he wanted to profess his love for Michelle.
2: He's gone through before, too, remember?
0: Yeah. And it was Michelle that he loved then, too. So that must be a thing. The question was this. The average one designed to last for only 180 days of use. What is it?
2: Graham, our London cowboy, had my favorite answer. He said Shannon's birthday month. Mikey, our coworker, said a wife.
0: A wife? That explains so much, doesn't it? Lots of water filters in your refrigerator.
2: Tammy said, yep, refrigerator filter. There was a couple of toothbrush. And air fresheners.
0: Mm-hmm. Mm-hmm.
1: Men's clippers, Willow said.
2: And then Michelle said the same thing. I got nothing. Have a great day.
0: Then somebody else said, Wendy said, shower loofah, but icky. Change it sooner.
2: Yes.
0: No. A couple of folks got it right.
2: Mm-hmm.
1: Ken and Daisy Jane got it right, and we had one of the anonymous.
0: And I think Robert got it right, too.
1: Oh, Robert
0: right?
1: got it.
0: Yeah, I think so. The answer we're looking for was a bra.
2: A bra.
0: Yeah, the average bra designed to last 100. I don't know how they figure that out, but that's what they say. Designed to last for 180 days of use.
2: Mm-hmm.
0: So.
2: Well, and you're not supposed to wear the same one every day, and you're supposed to hand wash them and do all this stuff. Yeah. Ever since my double mastectomy, I wear sports bras, so I'm out of the bra biz.
1: Me too.
2: I don't know about the real ones anymore.
0: Chops out of the bra biz, too.
2: Chops said me, too. Oh, my.
1: Sports bras, where it's at. You know.
0: Just the bros. Oh, goodness. He's wearing bros.
2: Oh, Michelle says, are you kidding me? Right, Michelle? Because there's nobody I know that says, oh, it's been 180 days. This has got to go.
0: 180 days. It's like those inhalers with a counter on top, right?
2: Yeah.
0: As it ticks down and you get to the end, you're supposed to get rid of it.
2: Because that would be... That would be 3 months.
0: 6 months.
2: Again, you're not supposed to. 180 days?
0: Yeah.
2: Isn't that 3 months?
0: No.
1: No, 30, 90 days.
0: 6 months. 30 months in a day.
1: Choy
0: 30
1: math.
0: 30 days
2: in
0: a month.
2: Oh, crap. Well, ever since my double mastectomy, I don't do math either.
0: You cannot blame that subtraction on your math problems. Your math problems existed long before that. I'm just saying.
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2: 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Nogales Highway, Aerospace Parkway, traffic hazard, just a heads up. Pima Mine and Nogales Highway, that one should pretty much be out of here pretty quickly. Travel on both 10 and 19 is picking up and slowing down on that west side, moving in with the road work. You have slowdowns for travel. And again, that closure, southbound park between 22nd and 36th streets. I'm Shannon. That's your traffic on Kim FM.
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0: 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How about some good news, Shannon?
1: We've got an 11-year-old Kentucky boy who's a hero after saving a man from drowning. This 11-year-old saw a man underwater in an apartment complex pool, put on his goggles, dove underwater, and pulled the man to safety.
0: Check it out.
1: 11 years old. At that point, other Good Samaritans helped pull the man onto the pool deck. He was rushed to the hospital in serious condition, but he's going to be okay.
0: Wow.
1: 11-year-old just dove in and got him right out of the pool.
0: Put his goggles on like a superhero. He's ready to go. Chopper.
2: Yeah, folks, at sport.com says Halloween candy has already hit shelves. Workers at various stores have been spotted filling shelves and aisles with treats from Brock's, Hershey's, Reese's, and York. Some items are labeled Summerween as retailers jump the calendar.
1: What the heck?
0: Yeah,
1: it is Tuesday, July 7th.
0: That's the story I was going to because I was so pumped up. It's like, yes, candy corn is back and it's early.
1: What?
0: Yeah.
1: Oh, my goodness.
0: Yeah. Hey, nothing wrong with that. Pizza Hut's in the UK launched a new promotion where people who wear Hawaiian shirts to the restaurant get a Hawaiian pizza for $6.68.
1: Well, I'm down.
2: That's awesome.
0: Right? They say customers will also get cocktail umbrellas in their bottomless drinks.
1: Nope.
0: Oh, pineapple on pizza has always divided the folks' opinions, but Pizza Hut is back in the fans, and if you're bold enough to wear the shirt, you're bold enough to order the pizza.
1: There you go.
0: Something extra for wearing that Hawaiian shirt. And that is good news.
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0: Ooh, not edible.
4: I wouldn't do that if I were you.
5: Ugh, finally, something even I wouldn't eat.
6: All right, that means it's time for another Taste Test Tuesday. Where Chop goes shopping, we get to eat snacks. So what'd you find, Chop?
7: Well, the folks at Planners are celebrating 250 years of America with a That's nuts. 250th anniversary with a limited edition Sweet Cayenne Barbecue Seasoned Peanuts.
6: Dang, I like the name.
7: Sweet Cayenne Barbecue.
8: All right, peanuts.
9: Okay, we're trying these first.
7: Yeah.
9: You can definitely taste the barbecue. For sure. Planner's limited edition sweet kind of barbecue.
6: To me, for me, peanuts are like Oreos. Right? I think they're all good. There's just different degrees of good.
9: Right. Like, these are good if you want a handful of nuts, but they're not my favorite.
6: Yeah, if you like peanuts, they're good. Not the flavor's not too strong. I don't think
9: barbecue is also not my favorite, so that might my issue there.
6: Yeah.
9: Because they're not bad.
6: No, well, they're peanuts.
9: And I'm with you. Yeah.
6: Yeah, but you're nuts. So
9: exactly.
6: There we go. What's the other one, John?
7: Speaking of Oreos, they got a new limited edition flavor. This is
6: Zach coming.
7: Yeah, cinnamon bun. Cinnamon bun Oreos.
6: Oh, it smells like cinnamon. Yeah.
9: It smells just like we're walking by Cinnabon.
6: Cinnabon? That's good.
9: Oh, man. Yeah.
6: Oh, yeah. All right. In fairness, I twisted mine apart and ate the cream first.
9: I cracked mine accidentally.
6: That's really good. That's really good. Oreo. But again, like, no bad Oreos.
9: And my goodness.
6: In my world, no bad peanuts.
7: Oreo, you did it again.
6: Yeah.
9: That tastes just like a cinnamon roll to me.
6: Crunchier, but yes.
9: Wow.
6: That's it. All right.
9: They nailed it.
7: Nailed the flavor.
6: Yeah, they did.
9: Oh, my goodness.
6: All right. Now, is this a limited edition only going to be around for a little while? All right.
9: The Oreo is as well?
7: Yeah.
6: So it's like Girl Scout cookies. If you want to have them for a while, you need to grab a bunch of them and stick them in the freezer or something.
9: Oh, my goodness. Yes. Oreos are the best cookie in the world.
6: Yep. 100%. I like a good fresh chocolate chip cookie, but Oreos are good. All right, so thumbs up, two thumbs up for me. You're like on the peanuts,
9: right? But the Oreos, two thumbs up.
6: Yeah,
7: definitely.
6: But if you want to grab some nuts, you can grab those nuts.
7: Grab those nuts.
6: Be a good thing. Taste Test Tuesday. Thank you, Chop.
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9: 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Busier travel on 6th Ave between Aviation Drive and Columbia Street. Just a heads up there. Some slows on I-19. We also have slows that, but these I feel like are always there, especially if it's Irvington and Valencia approaching I-19. Always busy. That westbound side of 10 coming in, you're busy there too. I'm Shannon. That's your traffic on Kim FM.
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1: The sportos, motorheads, geeks, bloods, wastoids, dweebies, they all adore him. They think he's a righteous dude.

day, Potts Farm was a place to go. Load a truck up, hit the dirt road. Jump the barbed wire, spread the word. Light the bonfire and call the girls. King in the can and the Marlboro man. Jack and Jim were a few good men. Where you learn how to kiss and cuss and fight too. Better watch out for the boys in blue. And all this small town, he said, she said. Ain't it funny how rumors spread? Like I know something y'all don't know. Man, that talk is getting old. You better mind your business, man. Watch your mouth. 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I'm tired of talking, man. Y'all ain't listening. Them old

0: See, he could have just ended the song there.
1: There's more to the story. There. Now he's done.
0: Now he's done. But apparently, you know, he wasn't done when he was done the first time.
2: Mm-mm. That's right.
0: He wasn't done until he was done the second time.
1: Uh-huh.
0: All right. Kim FM straight at 8 coming up here in a few minutes. Chop, give us a clue.
2: Yeah, released back in 1992. Never intended to be a single for King George. George never pushed it. Tony Brown never produced the producer never pushed it. But radio DJs insisted on playing this song because they love the up-tempo feel of it. Mm-hmm. So they only released Heartland.
0: We got tired of George's ballads. Is that what I heard you say?
2: Well, it was released around the same time as Heartland and mm-hmm. I Crossed My Heart.
1: Uh-huh.
2: So they're like, we love the sound of the song. So radio DJs just start playing it and it became a pretty good hit for George Strait. And rarely played in the live performances by George. He doesn't play this one live very often.
1: Oh, okay.
0: That sounds like he's thumbing his nose at the radio guys a little bit.
1: Probably why he didn't release it as a single. He didn't want to have to sing it all the time.
0: That must be it. Now I want to know what it is. We'll have to wait for a few minutes. Let's see what else is going on in Nashville.
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12: For years, we've been talking about both the positive and negative effects of being on social media. And I would say, by and large, for older adults, social media is net positive. Not all positive, but net positive. Helps them keep in touch with friends and stay social. But for younger people, social media use, especially heavy use, tends to be net negative. In fact, according to this year's World Happiness Report, youth who use social media more than 5 hours a day reported a lower level of well-being. And researchers who study this sort of thing found that many teens wish these platforms didn't even exist, and yet they can't seem to stop using them. Experts we talked to largely suggested two things. Ideally, along with your friend group, take some time offline. 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
1: Good morning. I'm News 4 Tucson's Andrew Cavasso with your KMFM continuing morning news. Today, the Cochise County Board of Supervisors weighs whether or not to ask the county attorney's office to investigate State Attorney General Chris Mays. They're looking to see if Mays exceeded her authority in what the county describes as alleged interference with the now-scrapped aluminum plant in Benson. Aluminum Dynamics no longer moving forward with plans to build there. The company says it made that decision because of, quote, differences with some Arizona state officials. A trial date set now for the man accused of a deadly shooting at a Tucson Goodwill donation center. Adrian Orozco facing a list of charges, including first-degree murder. Police say he shot two working at the center last December, killing Juan Cristobal Flores. The trial is scheduled to go from January 26th through February 12th. And a new survey out now shows safety among the top concerns for folks who use the Chuck Huckleberry Loop. They say homeless camps and crime are the big concerns. Now the county says they're expanding cleanup efforts and looking at new ways to improve safety. I'm Andrew Capasso with your KMFM continuing morning news.
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3: 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We're just after 8. We have a report of a traffic incident, Shannon and McGee. Now, we have a reported at Shannon and McGee if you're headed towards Omni. And then we also have it at Shannon and McGee, which over by the YMCA. So because McGee turns into Cortero Farms, we're trying to figure out which intersection it's at. Just a heads up, if you're over there, you'll see some police activity. Also, Tangerine approaching 10, your on and off slows there. I'm Shannon. That's your traffic on KMFM.
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0: KMFM 99.5, Max Shannon Pork Chop. All right, dog lovers, here you go. Pima Animal Care Center this Saturday from 10 a.m. to 7 p.m. It is the Dog Days of Summer Adoption Event. Mm-hmm. You could find your new best friend.
1: You sure could. Rescues rescue us. They're the best breed out there.
0: And they're all breeds. They're waiving all of the adoption fees. Mm-hmm. So save you some money. If you've been thinking about it and thinking about it, this is a good opportunity.
1: Yeah, it's at the PAC on Silver Bell Road, so Pima Animal Care Center, and it starts at noon, like you said, in free adoptions. That's amazing.
0: Starts actually at 10. Starts at 10 in the morning.
1: Yeah, and I'm sorry.
0: The food trucks and everything show up around noon. Yeah, so the food shows up around noon, but the event itself, you get there early. First of all, it's going to be a little bit cooler. Right?
1: It's also going to be very busy.
0: Yeah.
1: So you have to be prepared for that.
0: Yeah.
1: But they have so many pets.
0: Yeah, and it's not a willy-nilly choice. You want to make sure that you kind of, you know, that you see what's available and you get to know the pup a little bit before you take them home. You know, you got to spend some time.
1: Find your new forever friend.
0: Yeah, you got to take some time. But mm-hmm. it's not like buying milk and bread. You just,
1: right.
0: you know,
1: You're
0: walk in and go.
1: In and out like
0: yeah,
1: that.
0: Yeah, give me that one. Mm-hmm. Oh, that one. I'm looking for a brown dog. Can I have a brown dog? You got a brown dog? No, so check it out. Take some time and take care of the event. If you need more info, you can go to kimfm.com.
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11: A better life with Dr. Sanjay Gupta.
12: There are lots of things you can measure to get an idea of how healthy you are at any given moment. Temperature, heart rate, blood pressure, just to name a few. But how about how healthy you will be and how long you're likely to live? According to a new study out of the University at Buffalo, two simple strength tests are pretty accurate at predicting longevity in older women. One is hand grip strength. And the other is how quickly people can stand up from a seated position without using their arms. By the way, I remember interviewing former President Jimmy Carter when he was quite old and being really impressed how he just popped out of the chair without using his arms. Not a lot of older people can actually do that. But I think the message here is that maintaining strength as you age is going to help you perform everyday activities, but also help you avoid injury and stay independent. I'm Dr. Sanjay Gupta, helping you live a better life.
0: Well, hot. How's that? Mm-hmm. It's going to be hot. Now, there is a chance that all this heat could cook up maybe some rain, a little thunderstorm action perhaps later or maybe even tomorrow. I don't know how long it's going to take. But that extreme heat warning goes into effect here in a couple hours. 10 o'clock this morning, lasts till 8 o'clock tomorrow night. Dangerous, dangerous heat. Dehydration and heat stroke, those are real possibilities. So take it easy. Be cautious. Hydrate. Get out of the sun. Direct sun if you can.
1: Yes.
0: If you have to work out in it, just take all the normal precautions because it's just going to be brutal. We are pushing 90 right now in Tucson.

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1: It could happen.
0: Yeah, it could. 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
2: 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Thanks to our Kim FM listener for texting in, letting us know. She said that a wreck is at Shannon and McGee in the intersection. Also, Ina and La Cañada, we just picked up a report of a crash. I'm Shannon. That's your traffic on Kim FM.
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12: The Eagle, Goldberg & Osborne, has offices across the state, from Kingman
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1: We've got an 11-year-old Kentucky boy who's a hero after saving a man from drowning. This 11-year-old saw a man underwater in an apartment complex pool, put on his goggles, dove underwater, and pulled the man to safety.
0: Check it out.
1: 11 years old. At that point, other Good Samaritans helped pull the man onto the pool deck. He was rushed to the hospital in serious condition, but he's going to be okay.
0: Wow.
1: 11-year-old just dove in and got him right out of the pool.
0: Put his goggles on like a superhero. And he's ready to go. Chopper.
2: Yeah, folks at Spork.com says Halloween candy has already hit shelves. Workers at various stores have been spotted filling shelves and aisles with treats from Brock's, Hershey's, Reese's, and York. Some items are labeled Summerween as retailers jump the calendar.
1: What the heck?
0: Yeah,
1: it is Tuesday, July 7th.
0: That's the story I was going to do because I was so pumped up. It's like, yes, candy corn is back and it's early.
1: What?
0: Yeah.
1: Oh, my goodness.
0: Yeah. Hey, nothing wrong with that. Pizza Hut's in the UK launched a new promotion where people who wear Hawaiian shirts to the restaurant get a Hawaiian pizza for $6.68.
1: Well, I'm down.
2: That's awesome.
0: Right? They say customers will also get cocktail umbrellas in their bottomless drinks.
1: Nope.
0: Oh, pineapple on pizza has always divided the folks' opinions, but Pizza Hut is back in the fans, and if you're bold enough to wear the shirt, you're bold enough to order the pizza.
1: There you go.
0: There you go. Something extra for wearing that Hawaiian shirt. And that is good news.
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0: KMFM 99.5, Max, Shannon, Porkchop. And the stories about the European World Cup tourists and ranch dressing continue. Yep. Now the food beast says TSA is continuing to confiscate those ranch dressing bottles from the bags of traveler fans because it exceeds the liquid limit.
1: Right. Right?
0: You can put them in your bags, but you can't take them and carry on.
2: Told them that forever. And then Hidden Valley Ranch said they're making those sizes, but we don't know if they're out yet or what.
0: And now UPS has stepped up and said, hey, they're offering a ship and dip promotion that takes 20% off international shipping for the ranch bottles. So if you want to get a bunch of them, you can ship them back home to Europe.
2: Uh-huh.
0: And they'll knock off 20%.
2: Right. Or if you live here and you have a friend or family member who is in Europe, you can send them ranch dressing at 20% off.
0: Apparently, that wouldn't be a bad side hustle for them, the way people are going crazy for it.
2: It seems like it, right?
0: Yeah. Although international shipping is pretty expensive, even at 20% off.
2: Right.
0: So you have to charge premium black market rates for your ranch dressing in Europe. But I'm saying, not a bad side hustle.
2: Right, exactly.
0: It's out there. Maybe you could swap them for that eye medication you were looking at.
2: Yeah, the Mibo, $3,000 a bottle over here.
0: Over here? And over there, it's $24?
2: $5 to $20.
0: Yeah, wow. Something like that. Mm-hmm. Trade you some ranch dressing for some eye drops.
3: Mm-hmm. For 2 days only, July 11th and...
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2: 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We picked up a couple more problems reported. Wrecks reported with crews on scene, 22nd Street and Camino Seco. Also, La Cañada near Ina at Giaconda Way. Shannon and McGee was an earlier collision, and something going on, looks like on 2nd Street between Mountain and that Highland bike path. I'm Shannon. That's your traffic on KMFM.
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0: Eric Church's Springsteen. Chop's just telling us here in the studio that Eric is wrapping up his third consecutive night at Red Rock.
1: Number two of number three. He did last.
0: He's going to do three.
1: Yeah, he's three in a row, Monday, Tuesday, and Wednesday.
0: Okay.
2: Wow.
1: Yeah.
0: And tonight's night two.
1: Number two.
0: In that stand. That's supposed to be a great place to see a show.
2: I know. You hear everybody who's gone says it's amazing, and then you hear all the artists say, I want to play there.
0: Yeah. Well, the natural bowl, the formation there, and the setting, of course, in the Rocky Mountains and outside of Denver. Beautiful.
2: Yes. So,
0: yeah. Be a good place to see a show. So, comedy clip time. John Stringer is our comedian.
3: Have you ever ordered so much from a drive-thru that you had to create a fake second person to justify the amount of food you're asking for? 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You're like, yeah, can I get a number three combo? No onions, add cheese, large fry, large Coke, 10-piece nugget. And what did my wife want? Oh, yeah, she wanted me to get her a large vanilla milkshake and three apple pies. I agree with you. She should eat better. I'll tell her you said that.
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8: A better life with Dr. Sanjay Gupta.
9: For decades, the prevailing wisdom for someone who's had a heart attack has been to put them on beta blockers for the rest of their life. But new research suggests that might not be necessary, and that the benefits of these medications probably taper off after a year or two. On the whole, and for the average person, beta blockers are very safe and very effective. But, as with any medication, they can come with a cost. A financial one, and also potential side effects. We're talking about things like fatigue, dizziness, dry mouth, dry eyes. I want to be clear when I say that you absolutely should talk to your doctor before starting or stopping any medication. Point is, if you're years out from a heart attack and you're in otherwise good health, you might want to ask your doctor about discontinuing beta blockers. 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I'm Dr. Sanjay Gupta, helping you live a better life.
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1: Mm-hmm.
0: They got some goodies for you, too.
1: Yeah. You can. I like the T-shirt they're giving away with this one.
0: The Patriotic Looney Tunes Red Cross T-shirt.
1: Absolutely.
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1: 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I mean, any little bit helps. 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

0: 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Happy Joe's Pizza and Ice Cream.
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1: 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This next song has a title that your significant other will almost never tell you. Get to drinking.
2: Oh. Yeah. I was like, which one are we playing here? Yeah. Zach John King?
1: Yeah. Don't expect to hear that from your significant other.

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0: 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Before we scoot, what'd you learn today, Shannon?
1: Oreo has done it again. Yep. They never disappoint, but their new limited edition cinnamon bun flavored cookies are amazing.
0: Yep.
1: As soon as you open the bag of cookies, smells just like a Cinnabon. Mm-hmm. You take a bite and that tastes just like a cinnamon roll, I tell ya.
0: Yep.
2: So good.
0: I may have to grab a couple of those before we get out of here today.
1: Yes.
0: All right. Jobber.
2: Well, he's done it again. Garth Brooks going back out on the road with an arena tour. He's going to kick it off in Indianapolis August 21st and 22nd. GarthBrooks.com for all that information. And also you can go there and check Steve. Hopefully, maybe he'll add a Phoenix date. Maybe play the Mortgage Center up there.
1: This is just the very beginning.
2: So.
0: He's starting two nights in Indianapolis, and these are arenas, not stadiums.
2: Mm-hmm. Right.
0: So that's, I think, nice.
2: Yeah.
0: I think nice.
1: We're gonna get a lot more dates.
0: Oh, yeah. Yeah. Oh, yeah. Yeah. He's looking to set some more records, mm-hmm. I think. So, and he's going to be recording everything. So there'll be most likely a video project, and you can count on a double live album and all that.
1: Uh-huh.
0: So, yeah, that's coming. Well, United States men's soccer team did a good job, but this round of 16 seems to be their nemesis.
2: Right.
0: Happened again last night, a 4-1 loss to Belgium. So their World Cup hopes are dashed for this year.
2: Yeah.
0: 3 more years they have to wait. So, well, every 4 years they do the World Cup. So,
1: way to go, guys.
0: To
1: go.
0: Nice run. Everybody got excited. And we'll see if the momentum can continue. But all these matches are still driving massive viewing numbers,
2: mm-hmm.
0: huge betting numbers as well.
1: Mm-hmm.
0: A crazy amount of wagering on this worldwide. And, of course, massive crowds as well. So, we are back tomorrow morning. A $100 or a $200 jackpot with a 7-10 payoff question.
1: Mm-hmm. And we'll have another one of those Old Dominion National keywords right around 8:20.
0: So enjoy your Tuesday. Stay hydrated. Stay cool. And we'll hopefully get together again tomorrow morning.
1: Yep. See ya. Be safe.

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Happy Tuesday. 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We'll get you entered in for a vacation out to Las Vegas on us.

0: KMFM 99.5, it's Bobby. Now, do you still like receiving snail mail, as people call it? Like a good letter. I'm talking about a letter or a postcard, because I definitely do. When we go out on road trips or any sort of vacation, I make it a point to send a postcard to my nieces from wherever we're at. It's just something fun we like to do. And if you're into it, or at least maybe a digital version of it, looks like Cody Johnson on his social media, on his story of Instagram, you can create your own personalized Banks of the Trinity postcard and pick your own, you know, details to go into there.
1: I've been

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1: 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But coming up in just about 2 minutes, we got your Old Dominion Las Vegas National Keyword. We'll get you entered in for a trip out there to go and enjoy some, you know, live music. Why not? Right now, John Party with Boots Off on KIMFM 99.5. Let's do it. Woo!

0: 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It's the summer of America 250, and you get the prizes. Here's a chance to see Old Dominion in Las Vegas.
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It's Bobby. So Dan and Shay, they are taking off on the Young Tour this summer through pretty much the rest of the year. And it looks like they're going to be stopping in Phoenix on November 5th, and Tyler Hubbard is going to be joining them. 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

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So it helps by releasing dopamine. It kind of helps your flexible thinking, so you change the way that you think. It also helps protect against cognitive decline as you age. So if you can do something new today, why not?

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Now coming up this Saturday, July 11th, from 10 a.m. until about 7 o'clock, the Pima Animal Care Center off of Silverbell, they're hosting their Dog Days of Summer adoption event. 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

my own. One's 36, one's 23. It's hard to believe, but you're gonna miss this. You're gonna want this back. You're gonna wish these days.

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What's good? It's Bobby. Now, you know what's actually pretty good? Beyond Bread. So coming up in 20, I got your chance to win $25 to go spend on over there. 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
2: It is an alert day because of that extreme heat. I guess we are going to be having a little bit of rainfall a little bit later on in the week, but I guess that's nice. However, it's still hot. 108 for your Tuesday, 81 for the overnight tonight as we head into tomorrow. 20% chance of rain both today and tomorrow. And tomorrow, pretty much the same thing. 108 for our high. Thursday, 107. Friday, 105. And I say it all the time. Drink more water than you think you need to, all right? We get those headaches during the summer, so take care of your body. It is your home. Saturday and Sunday, 30% chance of rain with 102, 101 for the highs there. Right now, we're kind of about that, about 103 at the Kim FM studios.

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1: Hey, George, how are we this Tuesday?
2: 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How are you?
1: I'm doing pretty well and better because I get to give you good news. You're caller four today.
2: Woo. Oh, heck yeah.
1: Nice. You got yourself that $25 to Beyond Bread. So can you take that off our hands?
2: Yes, I'd love to.
1: Lovely. Well, thank you, George, for listening on this Tuesday. I got a question for you.
2: Yes.
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And coming up at 12:20, your next Old Dominion national keyword. We'll get you entered in for that trip to Vegas so that you can see them over Labor Day weekend. How fun would that be? 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

KMFM 99.5, Bobby here, and you know what time it is. We're getting close to noon, which means the Kim Country Cafe is going to be here before you know it, and that means you can have your favorite country song played just for you during the lunch hour. 520-369-5446. Hit up my line. Let me know what you want to hear.

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KMFM 99.5 Max Shannon Pork Chop in the morning and Tucson's country favorites all day. It's Bobby. And I love the fact that you are here with us. It's the Kim Country Cafe. It happens every day at noon during the week. So make sure to get your request in. 520-369-5446 because that's what we're doing till 1.

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1: 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Thanks for joining us for Nothing But Requests for the Kim Country Cafe. 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So go ahead and hit me up, 520-369-5446. Now, still to come, we will celebrate Cheryl and Ivan's 32nd year anniversary with some George Strait. And, of course, right now, Lainey Wilson with Phone Keys Wallet on Kim FM.

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19: A better life with Dr. Sanjay Gupta.
20: A colleague of mine went to a meeting of the primetime seniors the other week. There are programs like this all over the country for people in their 60s, 70s, 80s, and beyond.

0: And to stay active. It's not just something to keep older folks busy. It helps to keep their bodies in shape and their brains sharp. Showing up with a good attitude is a must, and research shows that having the right mindset actually does lead to better physical aging. So if you need some suggestions to boost your positivity, experts we talked to recommended focusing on goals, which can boost your confidence. Practice gratitude, they said. One of the seniors my colleague met told her that just waking up in the morning is, quote, better than the alternative. That's true. Focus on the things you can control. Diet and exercise. And very importantly, surround yourself with positive people, because that can be contagious. I'm Dr. Sanjay Gupta, helping you live a better life.
1: 20% chance of rain today and tomorrow. That goes up to about 30 over the weekend. And obviously that extreme heat warning is in effect, because how could you not feel it? It is going to be 108 today. Again, 108. So just be aware. 81 for the overnight tonight. 108 tomorrow for your Wednesday. Thursday will be at about 107. Friday, 105. And Saturday and Sunday, right above those triple digits, about 102 to 101. And it looks like we'll cool down. And by cool down, I mean 99 on Monday. And again, 30% chance of rain over the weekend. Right now, it's 104 and sunny.

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0: KMFM 99.5, Max Shannon Pork Shop in the morning in Tucson's country. Favorites all day, it's Bobby. Coming up, a request for Charlie Pride, Burgers and Fries. And right now, Carrie Underwood.
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1: 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So this weekend at Apple Annie's Orchard, not only are they celebrating 40 years this year, but starting July 11th through September 7th, they've got their sweet corn extravaganza going on, so you can go ahead and partake in roasted corn on the weekends.

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Bobby with you. Now, I would love to save you some cash, so if you're cool with that, keep it here, because in 35, we'll talk about the new sweet deal that's going to be available on Friday. Easton Corbin's coming up right now, Miss Ella.

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I got

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Tucson's country favorites all day. Bobby with you. Now coming up in 20, we're talking about how to save you some cash with our new sweet deal. So we'll break that down in just a bit. And reminder, tomorrow, another 7 cent payoff question for First Timers Week. 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Happens with Max Shannon and Pork Chop in the morning.

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Well, I guess midday still. Afternoon belongs to Buzz Jackson. So coming up this afternoon with Buzzy, make sure to be here for your shot at 4 tickets to go enjoy a nice cool indoor movie at Fox Tucson Theater. They've got their summer movie series going on right now, so check out the info at foxtucson.com. 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

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All right, so summer, it's hot. 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

FM 99.5 Max, Shannon Porkchop in the morning and Tucson's country favorites all day. How are we holding up? It is hot outside this afternoon, so do what you got to do. Stay hydrated. If you have a water bottle nearby, take that sip of water. Obviously, I can't tell if you did it, but if you did it, awesome. We're staying hydrated. And if you didn't, well, neither did I.

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KVFM 99.5, Bobby with you. Now, if you happen to be a coffee drinker, this applies to you. I've got a question. Do you change from iced coffee to hot coffee depending on the season, or do you do one all year round? Because I've got friends that do not touch hot coffee. They are iced coffee drinkers all year round. And then you have people like me and our friend Tom Lang, who's here on the weekends, strictly hot coffee, like 99% of the time. So what's your thing? 520-369-5446.

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And coming up in just about 20, we'll get you the info on how to get yourself entered in for a vacation to Vegas over Labor Day weekend. And yes, you can start planning and daydreaming about your next vacation, because I do that daily.

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0: Kim FM 99.5 with Megan Maroney. It's a couple minutes after 3 o'clock. Hi, Cricket.
1: Hello.
0: Hot enough for you? Our unscientific survey question is, fill in the blank, it's so hot that blank.
1: It's hot in here. It's time to eat some ice cream.
0: There you go.
1: Yeah.
0: There you go. That's probably the winner. There's no prize, but that would be the winner.
1: Ding, ding.
0: It's so hot that my baked potatoes baked themselves on the counter.
1: Oh, boy.
0: It's so hot that hot water comes out of the hot faucet and the cold faucet.
1: Oh, the worst.
0: Got a bunch on Facebook, too. It's so hot that Mr. T just shaved the rest of his head, says Buck. Dawn says, it's so hot out that the idea of eating is just not in the cards, yet my roommate is on meal number 3 today.
1: Oh, wow.
0: Teresa says, it's so hot, even my thoughts are melting.
1: Oh, boy. That's hot.
0: Yeah. If you would like to weigh in on how hot it is, we all like to complain about how hot it is. Mm-hmm. Do it with some humor on our Facebook at facebook.com/KIIMFM. And we'll check the traffic next.
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3: 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Slowdowns and due to road work in a reduced speed limit I-10 near Emporita Road. Eastbound side of I-10 slowing there approaching Emporita Road. We got backups on Speedway Boulevard, eastbound Speedway, well, actually both directions on Speedway at Main Avenue. Some more slowing on westbound Speedway as you approach I-10 in roadwork and a closure. Grant closed east of I-10 until the beginning of August. And I'm Cricket with your Kim FM traffic.
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1: 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Coming up next hour, maybe your ticket to go see Old Dominion in Las Vegas. Got that national keyword hitting the radio at 4:20 here on Kim FM. In the 5 o'clock hour, we'll get you into the Fox Theater's summer movie of your choice. And let's check the roads with Kim FM traffic. 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
2: Silverbell and Cortero. Cortero and Silverbell reported collision. A little bit of slowing at that intersection already. We've got backups on Alvernon at Grant Road. That ongoing road work and traffic at Grant and Alvernon down to one lane each direction. Usually during rush hours, we see pretty heavy northbound and southbound backups on Alvernon at Grant. Also, no left turns permitted at the intersection. And I'm Cricket with your Kim FM traffic.
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5: Osteoporosis affects millions of people in the United States and around the world. It's a disease that basically causes someone's bones to become weak, brittle, and porous, which can increase their risk of fractures. Now, the good news here is there are things you can do other than, or in addition to, taking medications to prevent fractures before it's too late. One is to up your intake of calcium and vitamin D. You also want to eat more protein. One functional medicine dietitian told us that that helps build muscle, and if you're building muscle strength, then you are also building bone strength. You want to be mindful of your workouts. The best ways to build bone density, one therapist told us, are going to be resistance exercises like lifting weights, and also exercises that make your bone

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9: For years, we've been talking about both the positive and negative effects of being on social media. And I would say, by and large, for older adults, social media is net positive. Not all positive, but net positive. Helps them keep in touch with friends and stay social. But for younger people, social media use, especially heavy use, tends to be net negative. In fact, according to this year's World Happiness Report, youth who use social media more than 5 hours a day reported a lower level of well-being. And researchers who study this sort of thing found that many teens wish these platforms didn't even exist, and yet they can't seem to stop using them. Experts we talked to largely suggested two things. Ideally, along with your friend group, take some time offline. Also, try to recurate your algorithm so it shows you posts that'll make you feel good. I'm Dr. Sanjay Gupta, helping you live a better life.
10: Remember how yesterday was the hottest day of the year so far? Well, today is the hottest day of the year so far. Temps around 180 around the area. It will be about 80 or so overnight tomorrow. Close to 108 and well into the triple digits through the end of the week. There is a chance of rain, though, coming maybe partway through the weekend and in the first part of next week. 108 now at Kim FM 99.5.

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1: Josh Ross, Kim FM 99.5. It's about 23 minutes until 4 o'clock. So 4:20 comes along. We'll get you that next national keyword for chance to go see Old Dominion in Las Vegas. And put this on your calendar for Friday morning, a sweet deal from Happy Joe's Pizza and Ice Cream. And I've heard nothing but great stuff about this place. It's in Oro Valley, their grand opening just like a couple of weeks ago. And you can ask about their secret menu item, I guess featuring all kinds of watermelon flavor.
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2: Crash, Silverbell, and Cortero. Cortero Road and Silverbell reported collision. Slowdowns on Alvernon on both directions at Grant. Roadwork on I-10 between Alvernon to Ajo Kino, and also roadwork at Kino and Ajo. Palo Verde and Irvington and Country Club Road closed under I-10. And I'm Cricket with your Kim FM traffic.
3: As the first monsoon raindrops splatter on the rooftops, we run outside, face the sky, and welcome the storm like an old friend returning from a long journey. Monsoon season is finally here. And while we love the monsoon here in Tucson, it can cause flooding, making roads a mess, and changing up your plans. 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
9: A better life with Dr. Sanjay Gupta.
10: A colleague of mine went to a meeting of the primetime seniors the other week. There are programs like this all over the country for people in their 60s, 70s, 80s, and beyond to stay active. It's not just something to keep older folks busy. It helps to keep their bodies in shape and their brains sharp. Showing up with a good attitude is a must, and research shows that having the right mindset actually does lead to better physical aging. So if you need some suggestions to boost your positivity, experts we talked to recommended focusing on goals, which can boost your confidence. Practice gratitude, they said. One of the seniors my colleague met told her that just waking up in the morning is, quote, better than the alternative. That's true. Focus on the things you can control. Diet and exercise, and very importantly, surround yourself with positive people, because that can be contagious. I'm Dr. Sanjay Gupta, helping you live a better life.
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Well, in the next couple of weeks, we're going to have a new single from Ella Langley and a new single from Morgan Wallen, all at the same time while this song continues to race up the charts featuring both of them. Can't Love You Anymore, Ella, Morgan, Kim FM 99.5.

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Boots in the Park in October. 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

0: Kim FM 99.5, Shaboozy and Jelly Roll. And there's lots of Garth fans saying, amen! Because Garth today announced a tour. Only one date so far, Indianapolis, August 21st and 22nd. The Blame It All on My Roots tour, but I'm sure we'll get more information soon on that as to where the stops are and if there's going to be one here in Arizona or if maybe we can fly you to one of the tour stops along the way. More on that and Garth Brooks is coming up next on Kim FM.
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2: 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Backups on I-10 eastbound approaching Emporita Road. There is road work. Also, we got some slowdowns for traffic on Speedway Boulevard at Main Avenue. Grant Road east of I-10 closed until the beginning of August. And I'm Cricket with your Kim FM traffic.
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3: The extreme heat warning continues here with another day or so of this over-the-top heat. But there's rain in the forecast at the end of the week, into the weekend. So we got something to look forward to. 107 again tomorrow and Thursday and Friday before we start to cool off maybe partway through the weekend. First thing in the morning, you're looking at about 80 or so. 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

0: Kim FM 99.5, Ella Langley. And be heard, it's 441 here at Kim FM, and I don't want to talk about my electric bill, Cricket, but... I got my June electric bill came today.
1: Ooh.
0: And it was not pretty.
1: Oh, really?
0: And I suspect that people are getting their electric bills. 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
1: Yeah.
0: Put a dent in the electric bill with $200 from Right Way Heating, Cooling, and Plumbing. 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And then you won't have to, like, talk about it again for another month.
1: At least for a month, yeah.
0: Bill shows up again, and it's like another $250 or whatever.
1: It's depressing.
0: We all got to live underground. We just have to live in underground bunkers, insulated from the... from the surface of the sun.
1: That would be nice.
0: All right, let's check the roads. 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What's up, Cricket?
1: Collisions reported Aerospace Parkway in Nogales, Nogales Highway in Aerospace Parkway. Crash reported I-19 near Sarita Road. It's the collisions reported southbound side of I-19 near Sarita Road. And also do expect some backups on Ahoway westbound. Westbound Aho at Mission Road. And travels picking up some slowing westbound on Miracle Mile at Flowing Wells. And I'm Cricket with your Kim FM traffic.
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13: A Better Life with Dr. Sanjay Gupta.
14: A colleague of mine went to a meeting of the primetime seniors the other week. There are programs like this all over the country for people in their 60s, 70s, 80s, and beyond to stay active. It's not just something to keep older folks busy. It helps to keep their bodies in shape and their brains sharp. Showing up with a good attitude is a must, and research shows that having the right mindset actually does lead to better physical aging. So if you need some suggestions to boost your positivity, experts we talked to recommended focusing on goals, which can boost your confidence. Practice gratitude, they said. One of the seniors my colleague met told her that just waking up in the morning is, quote, better than the alternative. That's true. Focus on the things you can control. Diet and exercise, and very importantly, surround yourself with positive people, because that can be contagious. I'm Dr. Sanjay Gupta, helping you live a better life.
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Finally got to see Toy Story 5 over the weekend. And yes, that was me in row F of the AMC at the Foothills Mall, tearing up just a little bit. 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